right here is where you'll find the greatest songs ever made. Keep listening to see which ones made the cut. Good times. 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

Elton John, I'm Still Standing. I'm Keith Stevens. Actually, I'm doing the show sitting today. Well, it's because I did leg day on Saturday. I did leg day on Saturday. It's amazing, right? I know. I checked a box off my workout calendar. Anyway, it's Keith Stevens and Fleetwood Mac and Dreams.

0: ZZ Top, give me all your loving. I'm Keith Stevens. My daughter home from college this weekend shows up with a giant loaf of freshly made sourdough bread, which I love. This is even after I said, well, you know, I'm trying to cut back on my carbs, and I get the, well, the sourdough bread is better for you. I get it. But the problem is once you bring it into the house, it's all over. Bread, butter all weekend. The only thing I have with sourdough, sometimes when it gets towards the end of the loaf, it's really hard to cut those last few pieces.
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Low-key Stevens, partly cloudy overnight tonight in 62. Next couple of days looking good. Sunshine, upper 80s right through Wednesday at Good Times Music 97 gold.

0: Ryan Adams, Summer 69. I'm Keith Stevens, so I'm glad it's not only me. You know, the feeling when you're expecting a call or a text and you think, what? Yeah, no, we all experience. It's called phantom vibrations. Yeah, when you're expecting that call or a text, apparently your brain can mistake ordinary sensations like clothing pressing on your skin or a muscle twitch for a phone buzz.
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0: Earth, Wind & Fire's Boogie Wonderland. I'm Keith Stevens. Birthdays today from the Rock and Roll Hall of Fame, the Joker, Abracadabra, Steve Miller, 83 today. You know, the Steve Miller Greatest Hits Package is one of the biggest selling albums of all time. Also, he gave you, yep, Band-Aid. Bob Geldof is 75 today. And best known probably from the Indiana Jones film series, although has a small role in Animal House. Karen Allen is 75 today. You got a birthday today? Happy birthday to you.
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2: I get after the updated forecast. Did have a couple of light rain showers over the area this morning, but partly cloudy conditions now. As temperatures reaching around 80 to 82 degrees under a partly cloudy sky. The temperatures dropping into the lower 60s. Tomorrow, Tuesday, temperatures around 84 degrees, partly cloudy sky, but no rain chances, and in fact, more sunshine by Wednesday with the mid-80s, even the upper 80s. From the iRoberts.tv studio, meteorologist Ron Roberts.
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1: Well, it is the first Monday in October. That means a new term for the Supreme Court. Also a movie with Walter Matthau and Jill Clayburgh back in the early 80s. So there you go. It's the Captain and Tennille. It's Keith Stevens.

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You know what? We got you covered. 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

0: There's the Tube saying she's a beauty. I'm Keith Stevens. Hard to believe it was this week, 1990, the debut of Beverly Hills 90210. It brought back sideburns into my life for about 18 months, and then I'm like, oh, yeah, this doesn't really look that good after all. 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

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I'm Keith Stevens, partly cloudy, 62 overnight tonight. Sunshine tomorrow, 86, and sunshine on Wednesday. A little bit warmer, too. Wednesday's high of 88 at Good Times Music 97 Gold.

0: There's Sharon Believe, where we got to hear auto-tune basically for the very first time there in the late 90s. Watch SNL over the weekend? I did not, but Taylor Swift making a kind of a surprise appearance. She's got a brand new album out, and she kind of popped on because the episode was hosted by her friend Dakota Johnson, which, by the way, if you do not know, that is the daughter of Don Johnson. Yes, Miami Vice and Melanie Griffith. But anyway, yeah, Taylor kind of popped on because, you know, why not?
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0: Doobie Brothers and taking it to the streets. I am Keith Stevens. Have you been following this story with Michael McDonald, who found out recently that he had a son? Apparently he had a child when he was much, much younger. They gave it up for adoption. And through, there's a thing that I've actually done called 23andMe. It figures out your DNA. You can find family relatives, et cetera, et cetera. Long story short, he reaches out to a guy who turns out to be his stepbrother. And his stepbrother's dad is Michael McDonald.
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2: Put the lights.

0: rain showers dropped a bit of some rain over the area, but nothing significant. The temperatures are dropping overnight tonight near 60, 62 degrees. Partly cloudy sky. As we move into Tuesday afternoon, the temperatures in the lower to middle 80s as the temperatures climb just a few degrees. And then temperatures by Wednesday in the mid, even the upper 80s across the Permian Basin in southwest Texas. Precipitation chances will be low for the next few days. For the RRoberts.tv studio, meteorologist Ron Roberts.
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0: Or maybe it was a Krill Summer. There's Bananarama. It's Keith Stevens. Hope you guys had a great weekend. So I was chatting with my childhood buddies over the weekend, and he decided with his nephew over the weekend to go jump out of a plane. Yes, do skydiving. And he said it was amazing. I was kind of scared, but you should do it too. I said, you know, when we were kids and we used to go sledding and there was a hill, I referred to a hill that nobody would understand what I'm talking about. And I thought that was high. That's pretty much as high as far as, you know, heights that I want to get to, not jumping out of an airplane. Thank you. It's time to fan like a pro. 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

0: 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Well, who's the ultra crepidarian in your life? 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I first read this, I'm thinking, is it somebody who makes crepes? 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An ultra crepidarian is somebody who gives opinions on topics that they really know absolutely nothing about.
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10: 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In reference to shots being fired, a gunshot victim was transported to the Midland Memorial Hospital by a private vehicle. The victim later succumbed to his injuries and was pronounced dead. The Midland Police Department is asking for help with any information regarding this murder. Midland Crime Stoppers are offering a cash reward of up to $1,000 for information leading to the arrest or charges of the individuals involved. More information on this crime and other crimes are available at the Midland Crime Stoppers Facebook page and online at 694-TIPS.com. 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For the Midland Crime Stoppers and Midland Police Department, I'm Officer Chris Arona.
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0: Paul McCartney and Wings and Jet from Band on the Run, one of my all-time favorite albums that I have in many configurations, going from vinyl to CD. By the way, I saw something on Twitter, which, listen, do you really care? And the question was, and Ringo Starr is out touring here in 2026, you got two Beatles, both looking good, still playing music, both in their 80s, but neither one of them are fully gray. Does it bother you that Paul and especially Ringo have dark hair? It doesn't bother me. Just keep on playing your music.
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2: Hi, good afternoon. The updated forecast did have a couple of light rain showers over the area this morning, but partly cloudy conditions now. As temperatures reaching around 80 to 82 degrees under a partly cloudy sky. The temperatures dropping into the lower 60s. Tomorrow, Tuesday, temperatures around 84 degrees, partly cloudy sky, but no rain chances, and in fact, more sunshine by Wednesday with the mid-80s, even the upper 80s. From the rRoberts.tv studio, meteorologist Ron Roberts.
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Naked Eye is always something there to remind me. I'm Keith Stevens. Here comes part one of The Love I Lost by Harold Melvin. Yes, there is a part two, if you did not know. When it came out as a single, you know, 45, part one is side A. Part two, side B. It's one long 6.5-minute song if you strung it together.

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0: Depeche Mode, Enjoy the Silence. I am Keith Stevens into the first full week of the month of October. Now, some of you guys are really into the Halloween thing. You've already got your costume picked out. You know what you're doing. There are multiple Saturdays, which is great for Halloween parties. You got, one, two, three, and then the actual day on the Halloween's a Saturday this year, which is awesome. You guys are probably the same people that already have a good chunk of your Christmas shopping done and probably wrapped.
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Well, they say the pacifier use in the toddler and preschool years can actually lead to dental problems, speech problems, and middle ear infections. Not to be

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2: Well, the light rain showers dropped a bit of some rain over the area, but nothing significant. Temperatures are dropping overnight tonight near 60 to 62 degrees. Partly cloudy sky. As we move into Tuesday afternoon, the temperatures in the lower to middle 80s as the temperatures climb just a few degrees. And then temperatures by Wednesday in the mid, even the upper 80s across the Permian Basin in southwest Texas. Precipitation chances will be low for the next few days. For the rRoberts.tv studio, meteorologist Ron Roberts.
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Tom Petty, Free Fall, and I'm Keith Stevens, and the thoughts that run in my head between songs. I'm looking at the calendar. I'm like, all right, it's probably safe now to get my pumpkin. Should be still good by Halloween.

0: Phil Collins, Genesis, throwing it all away. I'm Keith Stevens, which is something I seem to be very poor at, getting rid of things, purging. I was talking tech with a buddy of mine, and we were talking about our very first iPod device. And I said, well, I didn't get an iPod out of the box. I got something called a Dell Digital Jukebox. It's very wordy. It was actually way ahead of its time. It had a very large hard drive. The problem is that now it actually still works. You can still turn it on, but to add and delete music, you can't because the software is outdated.
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0: Todd Rundgren. I'm Keith Stevens. Thanks for listening. Catch you guys tomorrow at the same time. So a little tip for tomorrow, whether you're going somewhere, going to work, you may want to wait to get to your destination before you have your coffee. According to insurance companies, they did some research into the cause of crashes and found that drivers have the most problems during morning commutes where, that's right, spills are most likely. Ever have, like, you know, one of those plastic cups with the top and you go to squeeze it and the top of the coffee comes off? Is there anything more maddening?
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2: Hi, good afternoon. The updated forecast did have a couple of light rain showers over the area this morning, but partly cloudy conditions now as temperatures reaching around 80 to 82 degrees under a partly cloudy sky. The temperatures dropping into the lower 60s. Tomorrow, Tuesday, temperatures around 84 degrees, partly cloudy sky, but no rain chances, and in fact, more sunshine by Wednesday with the mid-80s, even the upper 80s. From the rRoberts.tv studio, meteorologist Ron Roberts.
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0: There's Madonna and Crazy for You, and thanks for having us on. Well, more people than ever took their dogs on vacation this past summer. In fact, that's been a trend that's been moving up for quite some time. The number of people who say they bring their dog when they're away from home for two nights or more has almost doubled over the past 10 years to about 37%. One of the reasons why? More hotels and vacation rentals than ever are accepting pets.
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0: Journey and Don't Stop Believing, and I'm Chris Kellogg. It seems like most Tom Cruise movies usually set a record for all the money they make in the box office. Well, this time he's going the opposite direction. Tom Cruise's Digger movie is setting up to be an epic box office bomb, earned just $8 million over the weekend on opening weekend. And the estimated budget was $125 to $180 million. This film could end up being one of the biggest flops of his entire career. Digger.
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2: Well, the light rain showers dropped a bit of some rain over the area, but nothing significant. Temperatures are dropping overnight tonight near 60, 62 degrees, partly cloudy sky. As we move into Tuesday afternoon, the temperatures in the lower to middle 80s as the temperatures climb just a few degrees. And then temperatures by Wednesday in the mid, even the upper 80s across the Permian Basin in southwest Texas. Precipitation chances will be low for the next few days. For the R. Roberts.TV studio, meteorologist Ron Roberts.
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playing all your favorites, one after the other. Well, according to a recent survey, it looks like the men need to step up on helping out around the house. I'll explain the results of this survey coming up in two songs.

0: Dead or Alive and You Spin Me Round Like a Record, and thanks for being here. Well, according to a recent survey, on average, 22% of men do housework, like cleaning and laundry, and that's compared to 50% of women. 43% of men do food prep or clean up, compared to 70% of women. And guys really don't even do that much more yard work than women do. Men are just slightly more likely to engage in lawn and garden care. Men, we need to step it up a little bit here.
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0: Cardigans and Love Fool. Well, Michael J. Fox made a rare public appearance over the weekend to be promoted to the companion level of the Order of Canada. It's the highest civilian honor awarded to Canadians. He's being recognized for his work through the Michael J. Fox Foundation, which has funded more than $3 billion in research for Parkinson's disease. Just amazing what he and his foundation have accomplished. Fox first went public with his Parkinson's diagnosis in 1998 and has been an outspoken advocate for research into the disease. Congratulations to Michael J. Fox for being upgraded to companion level.
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0: From the Steely Dan Asia album, There Is Peg. Well, it has been drilled into our heads that we need to take down at least 64 ounces of liquid a day. That's 8 glasses of water. But you're not the only one who struggles to choke down that much water. According to a study out of Australia, our body actually has a swallowing mechanism that shuts down when our body doesn't need any more water. So the secret here is to listen to your body and then respond.
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2: Well, the light rain showers dropped a bit of some rain over the area, but nothing significant. The temperatures are dropping overnight tonight near 60, 62 degrees. Partly cloudy sky. As we move into Tuesday afternoon, the temperatures in the lower to middle 80s as the temperatures climb just a few degrees. And then temperatures by Wednesday in the mid, even the upper 80s across the Permian Basin in southwest Texas. Precipitation chances will be low for the next few days. For the rRoberts.tv studio, meteorologist Ron Roberts.
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0: Matthew Wilder and Break My Stride. Can you carry a tune? 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Science has proven that many people can't carry a tune very well. 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

0: There's Aha and Take On Me, and I'm glad you're here. I'm Chris Kellogg. Well, Jack Osborne and his daughter Pearl went undercover to scare people inside the Aussie maze at Universal's Halloween Horror Nights in Hollywood. They were Prince of Darkness minions, and in the Instagram post, it looked pretty fun to be one of the performers, but it looked like it scared the heck out of a lot of people coming into the Aussie maze.
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0: Elton John, Don't Let the Sun Go Down on Me, and I'm Chris Kellogg. There was a recent survey, and it turns out of the people that stand in the shower, 68% face away from the shower head, and 32% stand toward it and just wait for the blast.
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2: The weather forecast for the Permian Basin in the Midland Odessa area, temperatures 84 degrees for this Tuesday afternoon under mostly sunny sky. Well, the morning low temperatures continue to be around 63 to 65 degrees in the Petroplex, and temperatures by Wednesday at 86 degrees. So those temperatures remain into the mid, even the upper 80s. Some locations, especially in southwest Texas, the Wink area, near 90 degrees. From the rroberts.tv studio, meteorologist Ron Roberts.
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0: 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Georgia Satellites, Keep Your Hands to Yourself. 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It turns out about half of all dog owners allow their dogs to sleep in the bed with them. The highest percentage of people found sleeping with their dogs are single females between the age of 18 and 34. And by the way, just so you know, married couples over 45, they're the ones more likely to kick the dog out of bed in the middle of the night. You know why it is, right? 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And it's like, you know, it's hard enough to get a good night's sleep.
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0: Big Mountain and Baby I Love Your Way. Well, it turns out Phil Collins has had a beef with Paul McCartney for decades. I've never heard of this before, nor has Paul, for that matter. It began when they were doing the Queen's Jubilee at Buckingham Palace years ago, and Phil asked Paul to sign something. Paul then told his wife at the time, he's a big Beatles fan, our little Phil. Well, apparently being called little is offensive to Collins. He told Piers Morgan about a phone call that patched things up, saying we pretty much kissed and made up, but Paul didn't even know I was upset with him.
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0: Bruce Springsteen and Born to Run, and I'm Chris Kellogg. Did you know over 28 pounds of bananas are eaten by the average American every year? I'm a big banana fan. A lot of us debate the ripeness. Now, Carmen Miranda sang it in the Chiquita song, flecked with brown and golden hue. I like mine with a little green. Adds a little tart.
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2: Well, the light rain showers dropped a bit of some rain over the area, but nothing significant. The temperatures are dropping overnight tonight near 60, 62 degrees, partly cloudy sky. As we move into Tuesday afternoon, the temperatures in the lower to middle 80s as the temperatures climb just a few degrees. And then temperatures by Wednesday in the mid, even the upper 80s across the Permian Basin in southwest Texas. Precipitation chances will be low for the next few days. For the rRoberts.tv studio, meteorologist Rob Roberts.
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playing all your favorites one after the other. I'm Chris Kellogg. I saw the funniest TikTok proposal. Yeah, it was somebody on TikTok proposing to their sweetheart. It did not go well. We'll talk about it in two songs.

0: Billy Joel and Tell Her About It, and I'm Chris Kellogg. All right, so this is really interesting. There was a guy that decided to propose to his sweetheart, and he did so at the top of a waterfall. They had clearly hiked to this mountainous area where there was this waterfall. He goes to kneel down on one knee, loses his balance, and gets kind of swept away by the water. Guy's going to be okay, by the way. They captioned the TikTok, God's way of saying he's not the one. That made it even more funny. Anyway, it turns out, according to a survey, only about 13% of marriage proposals actually go according to plan. So now you know.
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The Thompson Twins and Hold Me Now. 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

0: Bon Jovi, Living on a Prayer. Fun fact, Bon Jovi originally hated the demo version of that track and almost left it off the Slippery When Wet album. Wow, I think that would have made Bon Jovi kind of forgettable, don't you?
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0: Locations, especially in Southwest Texas, the Wink area, near 90 degrees. From the rroberts.tv studio, meteorologist Ron Roberts.
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Good morning. It is officially Mad Hatter's Day. 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

0: put out Don't Speak, a breakup song she wrote about her bandmate, Tony. 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

0: Do you go your own way? 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And yeah, it might make me look old, but I feel like it's dapper.
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2: Weather forecast for the Permian Basin, the Midland Odessa area. Temperatures 84 degrees for this Tuesday afternoon under mostly sunny sky. Well, the morning low temperatures continue to be around 63 to 65 degrees in the Petroplex, and temperatures by Wednesday at 86 degrees. So those temperatures remain into the mid, even the upper 80s. Some locations, especially in southwest Texas, the Wink area, near 90 degrees. From the rroberts.tv studio, meteorologist Ron Roberts.
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2: Good morning, Permian Basin. I'm Tara Thomas, your evening anchor for Big 2 News. Here are the latest stories to start your day. Authorities have new details on the body of a man found in Midland. Police identify 35-year-old Anthony Christopher Neighbors as the man who was discovered dead inside a culvert last week near South Loop 250. We're told the body was initially unrecognizable due to its condition. Officials are still investigating what exactly happened and the cause of death. If you know anything, contact MPD or Crime Stoppers. In other news, out of Crane, a beloved leader in the community suddenly died last night. Crane ISD's athletic director, Michael Doc Haley, was having a normal, great time at a volleyball game Monday night when he suddenly felt ill and was rushed to the hospital, but unexpectedly passed away. Dozens of people were reported being seen at the hospital, all there for Haley. Officials tell us he died from a heart attack. And today, messages of love are spreading across social media about fond memories and his dedicated service to the Crane community. Well, stay with us on air and online at yourbasin.com. I'm Tara Thomas with Big 2 News, airing weeknights at 6 and 10 p.m. We are Basin trusted, Basin proud.
0: It's not that we think we're a better radio station than our competitors, but actually, we do think that. 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

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I know there's one thing everybody wants, these $1,000 phones. Ugh, my 9-year-old is asking me for one, and I'll tell you what, the answer is a big time no. She can have a flip phone.

0: back when it was really cool to have a flute solo in your song, Down Under, Men at Work. 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
11: The state of Texas versus Juan and Mary Sanchez. The charge? Child abuse. For refusing to recognize their son as a girl.
12: Sounds insane, right? Well, Gina Hinojosa supports the radical policy of taxpayers paying for sex change surgery for kids and the assault on parental rights. And Hinojosa believes schools should be able to transition children behind their parents' backs. But that's just the beginning. Gina Hinojosa supports allowing boys and girls sports and in their locker rooms. It's gross, unfair, and harmful to girls. And what does Gina Hinojosa say about it? Listen to this.
13: I really don't understand how girls would be hurt by this. A threat to our little girls that doesn't exist.
12: Gina Hinojosa, radical, dangerous. We cannot allow her to become governor of Texas.
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I can't wait for a wonderful, sunny, beautiful day that's 84. And that's exactly what we're getting today. It's Good Times Music on 97 Gold as we take a look at our weather. Tonight, clear skies, 64 for the low. Tomorrow, mostly clear skies. Looks like 83 for the high.

0: Kim Wilde, You Keep Me Hanging On. And you know, mustard could keep you hanging on during flu season. I mean, technically, officially, flu season starts in October. And if you don't want to get a flu shot, eat lots of mustard. Yeah, enjoying a generous dollop of mustard every single day will strengthen your viral immunity in as little as 1 week. So according to new research from UCLA, the magic ingredient is turmeric, the yellow spice found in almost all mustard varieties.
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0: 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Blue Oyster Cult, Don't Fear the Reaper. 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
2: The weather forecast for the Permian Basin, the Midland Odessa area. Temperatures 84 degrees for this Tuesday afternoon under mostly sunny sky. Well, the morning low temperatures continue to be around 63 to 65 degrees in the Petroplex, and temperatures by Wednesday at 86 degrees. So those temperatures remain into the mid, even the upper 80s. Some locations, especially in southwest Texas, the Wink area, near 90 degrees. From the rroberts.tv studio, meteorologist Ron Roberts.
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2: Good morning, Permian Basin. I'm Tara Thomas, your evening anchor for Big 2 News. Here are the latest stories to start your day. Authorities have new details on the body of a man found in Midland. Police identify 35-year-old Anthony Christopher Neighbors as the man who was discovered dead inside a culvert last week near South Loop 250. We're told the body was initially unrecognizable due to its condition. Officials are still investigating what exactly happened and the cause of death. If you know anything, contact MPD or Crime Stoppers. In other news, out of Crane, a beloved leader in the community suddenly died last night. Crane ISD's athletic director, Michael Doc Haley, was having a normal, great time at a volleyball game Monday night when he suddenly felt ill and was rushed to the hospital, but unexpectedly passed away. Dozens of people were reported being seen at the hospital, all there for Haley. Officials tell us he died from a heart attack. And today, messages of love are spreading across social media about fond memories and his dedicated service to the Crane community. Well, stay with us on air and online at yourbasin.com. I'm Tara Thomas with Big 2 News, airing weeknights at 6 and 10 p.m. We are Basin trusted, Basin proud.
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0: Yes, coffee, you are one of my kind. 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

Kenny Loggins, Danger Zone. It's Good Times Music on 97 Gold. We got a beautiful day ahead. Sunny skies. 84 is going to be our high. Clear skies tonight as well. Tomorrow, sunny and 86.

0: Tom Cochran's Life is a Highway. I'm Hill Bailey, and in my highway of life, there's many pies, lots of them. Rhubarb, so good. And I don't even have to have the strawberry with it. I will just eat the rhubarb pie with lots and lots of sugar. I love pumpkin and apple, blueberry and peach. I could go on and on. Pies are fabulous. Researchers compared people's favorite pies to their personality traits and found that people who love rhubarb pie, like me, are leaders. If you're a chocolate pie fan, you're tender-hearted. If you shovel that pecan pie into your face, you are a loyal friend. Apple pie means you're creative. And if pumpkin pie is what you desire, you have classic tastes and traditional viewpoints.
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8: 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In reference to shots being fired, a gunshot victim was transported to the Midland Memorial Hospital by a private vehicle. The victim later succumbed to his injuries and was pronounced dead. The Midland Police Department is asking for help with any information regarding this murder. Midland Crime Stoppers are offering a cash reward of up to $1,000 for information leading to the arrest or charges of the individuals involved. 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
3: The weather forecast for the Permian Basin, the Midland Odessa area, temperatures 84 degrees for this Tuesday afternoon under mostly sunny sky. Well, the morning low temperatures continue to be around 63 to 65 degrees in the Petroplex, and temperatures by Wednesday at 86 degrees. So those temperatures remain into the mid, even the upper 80s. Some locations, especially in southwest Texas, the Wink area, near 90 degrees. From the rroberts.tv studio, meteorologist Ron Roberts.
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2: Good morning, Permian Basin. I'm Tara Thomas, your evening anchor for Big 2 News. Here are the latest stories to start your day. Authorities have new details on the body of a man found in Midland. Police identify 35-year-old Anthony Christopher Neighbors as the man who was discovered dead inside a culvert last week near South Loop 250. We're told the body was initially unrecognizable due to its condition. Officials are still investigating what exactly happened and the cause of death. If you know anything, contact MPD or Crime Stoppers. In other news, out of Crane, a beloved leader in the community suddenly died last night. Crane ISD's athletic director, Michael Doc Haley, was having a normal, great time at a volleyball game Monday night when he suddenly felt ill and was rushed to the hospital, but unexpectedly passed away. Dozens of people were reported being seen at the hospital, all there for Haley. Officials tell us he died from a heart attack. And today, messages of love are spreading across social media about fond memories and his dedicated service to the Crane community. 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

0: Biographical song and very sad. Andrew Gold with Lonely Boy for today's Lost Classic. He went on to do a lot, though. Thank You for Being a Friend, co-wrote, co-produced, and he played a lot of the music on that 1980s sitcom, The Golden Girls. 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

Beach Boys, Good Times Music on 97 Gold. We'll have sunny skies. We'll have a beautiful day today. 84 will be our high. Clear skies tonight. Tomorrow, sunny, a high of 86.

0: Level 42, something about you. 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
13: What do we really know about James Tallarico? 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
13: Tallarico supported using taxpayer dollars for sex change surgeries on young children, claimed denying your child's gender identity is abusive, said the trans community needs abortion care too, and even called Jesus a radical feminist and said God is non-binary.
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13: But it gets worse. James Tallarico voted to allow biological men access to women's bathrooms in schools and for biological boys to play in girls' sports, saying some things are more important than fair competition in sports.
14: Defending trans Texans is something we have to do every day.
13: Radical liberal James Tallarico. 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TexasPAC.org.
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2: Weather forecast for the Permian Basin, the Midland Odessa area. Temperatures 84 degrees for this Tuesday afternoon under mostly sunny sky. Well, the morning low temperatures continue to be around 63 to 65 degrees in the Petroplex, and temperatures by Wednesday at 86 degrees. So those temperatures remain into the mid, even the upper 80s. Some locations, especially in southwest Texas, the Wink area, near 90 degrees. From the rroberts.tv studio, meteorologist Ron Roberts.
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2: Good morning, Permian Basin. I'm Tara Thomas, your evening anchor for Big 2 News. Here are the latest stories to start your day. Authorities have new details on the body of a man found in Midland. Police identify 35-year-old Anthony Christopher Neighbors as the man who was discovered dead inside a culvert last week near South Loop 250. We're told the body was initially unrecognizable due to its condition. Officials are still investigating what exactly happened and the cause of death. If you know anything, contact MPD or Crime Stoppers. In other news, out of Crane, a beloved leader in the community suddenly died last night. Crane ISD's athletic director, Michael Doc Haley, was having a normal, great time at a volleyball game Monday night when he suddenly felt ill and was rushed to the hospital, but unexpectedly passed away. Dozens of people were reported being seen at the hospital, all there for Haley. Officials tell us he died from a heart attack. And today, messages of love are spreading across social media about fond memories and his dedicated service to the Crane community. Well, stay with us on air and online at yourbasin.com. I'm Tara Thomas with Big 2 News, airing weeknights at 6 and 10 p.m. We are Basin Trusted, Basin Proud.
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Well, a big happy titillating Tuesday. We're going to get you dancing all day long. Jay Coffey checking in. Coming up, I've got a couple of things you might want to know, including news about Tom Cruise's movie, Digger.

0: There's a Grammy Award winning performance from Canada's Alana Miles, 1990 action and Black Velvet. Hey, this is Jay Coffey with a couple of things you might want to know. Well, that Tom Cruise movie Digger only made $8 million over the weekend. The flick cost about $160 million to make. The Paramount Warner Brothers merger officially closes today. The new company will be called Skydance, and Kevin Cronin of REO Speedwagon turns 75. 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

Good times music, 97 Gold from England, Orchestra Maneuvers in the Dark. The group is regarded as the pioneers of electronic music. And of course, If You Leave was their biggest hit in the U.S. Jay Coffey checking out our 97 Gold weather. It's going to be sunny today. It's going to be a beautiful day. We're going to get to about the mid-80s for the high today. And then tonight, mostly clear skies will dip down to the low 60s for the overnighter. Right now, it is 63 at Good Times Music, 97 Gold.

0: 1993 action from Blind Melon, No Rain, famously known for that B-girl in their video. Hey, this is Jay Coffey, so ready your wands for a new season of the fan favorite series, Harry Potter Wizards of Baking, celebrating the 25th anniversary of the iconic first film in the series. Now, the new season introduces a tournament twist with four teams of three, each representing one of the four Hogwarts houses, premiering Wednesday, November the 4th on the Food Network and HBO Max.
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0: A little Get Down to Night Action, Casey and the Sunshine Band. That would be the lead single to come off of their second album, which was self-titled. Hey, this is Jay Coffey. So here's some interesting info for you. You might want to add beets to the list of superfoods vital to your diet. Apparently, researchers say a daily dose of beet juice can boost blood flow to the brain, keeping your mind sharp and potentially creating a safeguard against dementia as you age.
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2: Weather forecast for the Permian Basin, the Midland Odessa area. Temperatures 84 degrees for this Tuesday afternoon under mostly sunny sky. Well, the morning low temperatures continue to be around 63 to 65 degrees in the Petroplex, and temperatures by Wednesday at 86 degrees. So those temperatures remain into the mid, even the upper 80s. Some locations, especially in southwest Texas, the Wink area, near 90 degrees. From the rroberts.tv studio, meteorologist Ron Roberts.
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4: The state of Texas versus Juan and Mary Sanchez. The charge? Child abuse. For refusing to recognize their son as a girl.
5: Sounds insane, right? Well, Gina Hinojosa supports the radical policy of taxpayers paying for sex change surgery for kids and the assault on parental rights. And Hinojosa believes schools should be able to transition children behind their parents' backs. 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Gina Hinojosa supports allowing boys and girls sports and in their locker rooms. It's gross, unfair, and harmful to girls. And what does Gina Hinojosa say about it? Listen to this.
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5: 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We cannot allow her to become governor of Texas.
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0: Not just the big breakout hit for DeBarge, but also the great songwriter Diane Warren and Got the Rhythm of the Night. Hey, this is Jay Coffey. So apparently people with blue eyes have distinct personality traits that normal eye people don't have. For example, they can be more competitive. They're more strategic. They might have a higher pain tolerance. They can be cautious. They're emotionally reserved. They're sensitive. They're confident. They're introverted. They're protective. They're calm. And they're intelligent. And by the way, I have blue eyes.
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11: 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For refusing to recognize their son as a girl.
12: Sounds insane, right? 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And Hinojosa believes schools should be able to transition children behind their parents' backs. But that's just the beginning. 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
13: 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A threat to our little girls that doesn't exist.
12: Gina Hinojosa, radical, dangerous. We cannot allow her to become governor of Texas.
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Good Times Music, 97 Gold, coming out of Australia, AC/DC, Brian Johnson taking care of the lead vocals on You Shook Me All Night Long. That's October action out of 1980. Jay Coffey checking out our 97 Gold weather. It's going to be sunny today. We're going to get to the mid-80s for the high. Tonight, mostly clear skies, and we'll get to the low 60s for the overnighter. Right now, 68 at Good Times Music, 97 Gold.

0: 1995, of course, from the Friends sitcom, and I'll be there for you. Hey, it is Jay Coffey. So new, old in theaters this Friday. Winner of 8 Academy Awards and celebrating the 85th anniversary of one of the most celebrated motion pictures of all time, Gone with the Wind. You know, adjusted for inflation, Gone with the Wind would still be the number one box office movie of all time, pulling in more than $4 billion in today's money. Now, the entire cast is about as flawless as I've ever seen in one picture, and I've seen it dozens of times, but never on the big screen. Gone with the Wind is rated G. It's 90% fresh on Rotten Tomatoes.
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0: 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We wrap up today's Daily Double Play with Against All Odds, Take a Look at Me Now by Phil Collins, from the soundtrack to the 1984 film of the same name. It would be the first of seven number one hits Phil would score in his solo career. And the action kicked off with Sussudio, the second single from his album No Jacket Required. The song hit the top of the charts in July of 1985. And don't forget, you can take 97 Gold and all of your favorite classic hits everywhere you go. 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
2: Weather forecast for the Permian Basin, the Midland Odessa area, temperatures 84 degrees for this Tuesday afternoon under mostly sunny sky. Well, the morning low temperatures continue to be around 63 to 65 degrees in the Petroplex, and temperatures by Wednesday at 86 degrees. So those temperatures remain into the mid, even the upper 80s. Some locations, especially in southwest Texas, the Wink area, near 90 degrees. From the rroberts.tv studio, meteorologist Ron Roberts.
3: What do we really know about James Tallarico? Tallarico said,
4: defending trans Texans is something we have to do every day.
3: Tallarico supported using taxpayer dollars for sex change surgeries on young children, claimed denying your child's gender identity is abusive, said the trans community needs abortion care too, and even called Jesus a radical feminist and said God is non-binary.
4: Defending trans Texans is something we have to do every day.
3: But it gets worse. James Tallarico voted to allow biological men access to women's bathrooms in schools and for biological boys to play in girls' sports, saying some things are more important than fair competition in sports.
4: Defending trans Texans is something we have to do every day.
3: Radical liberal James Tallarico. For they, them, not you. Texas PAC is responsible for the content of this advertising, paid for by Texas PAC, not authorized by any candidate or candidates committee. TexasPAC.org.
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0: scoring himself a Grammy Award for his awesome performance on his big breakout hit, Hurt So Good. 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

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Jay Coffey checking out our 97 Gold weather. It's going to be sunny today. We're going to get to the mid-80s. Tonight, mostly clear skies, low 60s for the overnighter, and then on Wednesday, sunny again, and we're going to get to the upper 80s. Right now, 72 at Good Times Music, 97 Gold.

0: Wilson Phillips scored themselves a couple of Grammy nominations, including one for their awesome performance on their breakout hit out of early 1990, and Hold On. Hey, it is Jay Coffey, and Tulsa King, which of course stars Sylvester Stallone, well, it has been renewed by Paramount Plus for a fifth season ahead of the season 4 premiere, which happens today. Season 5 of Tulsa King will return to Dwight the General Manfredi's mafia roots, relocating production from Atlanta to New York to coincide with the season 5 storyline, with production currently underway.
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0: Our 50th anniversary, Cheap Trick with their big breakout hit, the live version of I Want You to Want Me, of course, from their album Cheap Trick at Budokan. Hey, it is Jay Coffee, and did you know about 42% of us turn on a nightlight before bedtime? 25% of us have an artificial Christmas tree in our homes, and they last, on average, 9 years. Research suggests that holding grudges can make us physically weaker. A recent study says that overworking your brain might cause you to overeat, and people who apologize, according to Harvard Business School, are perceived as more trustworthy.
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2: This is Texas Originals from Humanities Texas for the advancement of history, culture, and education.
3: William J. Durham was born to a family of sharecroppers near Sulphur Springs in 1896. When his father took young Willie to see a trial at the local courthouse, an attorney so impressed the boy that he decided he would someday be a lawyer. He ultimately became Texas' leading civil rights attorney for more than three decades. After serving in World War I, Durham got married and moved to Sherman, where he established his legal practice. In 1930, a lynch mob burned the courthouse and the Black Business District, including Durham's office. But Durham confronted the mob and saved his house. Durham moved to Dallas in 1943, where his lucrative corporate practice enabled him to take on pro bono civil rights cases. As the resident counsel for the Texas NAACP, he filed scores of lawsuits to secure voting rights, the equalization of teachers' salaries, and the desegregation of schools, swimming pools, railroads, and golf courses. Durham worked on a number of cases with Thurgood Marshall, who relied on Durham's thorough knowledge of Texas procedure. One of their landmark Supreme Court victories, Smith v. Allwright, outlawed the exclusion of African Americans from primary elections, while another, Sweat v. Painter, desegregated the University of Texas Law School. Durham fought tirelessly for equal rights throughout his career and served as a mentor to younger Black lawyers until his death in 1970.
2: For more information about this Texas Original, visit texasoriginals.org. Texas Originals is produced by Houston Public Media and Humanities Texas, with funding from the National Endowment for the Humanities.
4: Weather forecast for the Permian Basin, the Midland Odessa area, temperatures 84 degrees for this Tuesday afternoon under mostly sunny sky. Well, the morning low temperatures continue to be around 63 to 65 degrees in the Petroplex, and temperatures by Wednesday at 86 degrees. So those temperatures remain into the mid, even the upper 80s. Some locations, especially in southwest Texas, the Wink area, near 90 degrees. From the rRoberts.tv studio, meteorologist Ron Roberts.
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0: Coming to us from Long Island, the Stray Cats and Rock This Town. That song, of course, has been put into the Rock and Roll Hall of Fame. It's listed as one of the songs that did shape rock and roll. Hey, it is Jay Coffey. So what are going to be the top trends in Halloween costumes this year? Well, from HalloweenCostumes.com, based on a mix of research and pop culture buzz, here are the predictions for this year's biggest Halloween costume trends. Horror films include Backrooms, Obsession, The Bride, Greek Mythology, and The Odyssey, K-pop Demon Hunters, Minions, Toy Story, and Moana.
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Good Times Music, 97 Gold. Those very hot guitar licks come from Toto, Steve, Luke Cather, Lionel Richie, Running With The Night, coming off his multi-platinum Grammy Award-winning 1983 album, Can't Slow Down, and got you running with the night. Hey, this is Jay Coffey checking out our 97 Gold weather. It's going to be sunny today. We're going to get to the mid-80s. Tonight, mostly clear skies, low 60s for the overnighter. Then on Wednesday, more sunshine, and we're going to work our way to the upper 80s. Right now, 75 at Good Times Music, 97 Gold.

0: Shadows of the Night, the song first recorded by Helen Schneider in 1981. Her version was a big hit in Germany. Here in the U.S., it was Pat Benatar that scored the big hit in October of 1982. Jay Coffey, so new in theaters this Friday, The Social Reckoning, a companion piece to the hit film The Social Network. Sorkin's original screenplay tells the true story of how Francis Haugen, a young Facebook engineer, enlists the help of Jeff Horowitz, a Wall Street Journal reporter, to go on a dangerous journey that ends up blowing the whistle on the social network's most guarded secrets. It's rated R. We don't have a score yet.
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0: Quite the departure from their normal big hits. The Hollies coming out of 1972. Love that tune. One of my faves. And Long Cool Woman in the Black Dress. Hey, this is Jay Coffee Soul from the American Heart Association. How much coffee is okay to drink? Well, there's new guidelines that say drinking up to 5 8-ounce cups a day is generally safe for most adults and is linked to a lower risk of heart failure, stroke, and heart disease in people. I have a lot of catching up to do.
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2: Good afternoon. The updated forecasts for the Permian Basin, Midland, Odessa. Temperatures are reaching into the middle 80s this afternoon on this Tuesday. About 84 degrees to hit a direct number. The temperatures drop in the lower to mid 60s and high temperatures on Wednesday at 86 degrees. That's going to be the hottest day of the week as temperatures on Thursday again settle back into the lower to middle 80s under a partly cloudy sky. For the rRoberts.tv studio, meteorologist Ron Roberts.
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More of your favorite tunes. Jay Coffey's serving them up. And just minutes away, we're going to take a look at musical memories.

0: Two-tone, wrapping up the year 1981, scoring a big hit with that infamous phone number, 867-5309-JENNY. And according to Jim Keller, who co-wrote the song, Jenny was a real girl. Jay Coffey, so from Scientific Reports, which is a research journal, listening to your favorite music can improve your recall. 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

Good Times Music, 97 Gold. We were just entering summertime. 1984, Cyndi Lauper would release the second single from her album, She's So Unusual, and Time After Time would become her first of two number one hits. Jay Coffey checking out her 97 Gold weather. Plenty of sunshine today as we head for the mid-80s. Mostly clear skies tonight, low 60s, and then our Wednesday is going to be sunny, and we're going to warm up to the upper 80s. Right now, 78. 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

0: And Baby Baby, that comes from our album Heart in Motion, a huge hit in 1991 for Amy. The song actually would score 3 Grammy nominations. Hey, this is Jane Coffey. So Prime Video has released the official key art for the highly anticipated final season of Maxton Hall, The World Between Us. This is the 3rd and final season of the most successful scripted original series in Prime Video history. It will premiere on Prime Video coming up on December the 9th.
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0: It was their very first hit, Foreigner, and it feels like the first time. Hey, this is Jay Coffey. So from Psychology Science, which is a research journal, apparently we can boost our joy instantly by standing next to a happy person. Now for a quick pick-me-up, pinpoint the happiest person nearby, then stand close to them and inhale deeply, because research finds that you can catch someone else's joy by inhaling that person's scent. Try it if you may, but I'm not going to.
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2: Good afternoon. The updated forecasts for the Permian Basin, Midland, Odessa. Temperatures are reaching into the middle 80s this afternoon on this Tuesday. About 84 degrees to hit a direct number. The temperatures drop in the lower to mid-60s, and high temperatures on Wednesday at 86 degrees. That's going to be the hottest day of the week, as temperatures on Thursday again settle back into the lower to middle 80s under a partly cloudy sky. From the R. Roberts.TV studio, meteorologist Ron Roberts.
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0: Promise from When in Rome. And I'm John Summers. And, you know, how long will you live? This comes from a National Health Center, right? Well, that depends on the state in which you were born. Hawaii has the highest life expectancy at birth, 80 years. West Virginia, the lowest, a little over 72. Now, in general, the South sits at the bottom. Mississippi, Kentucky, Louisiana, Alabama, Tennessee, Oklahoma, all under 74 years. Just so you know. 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

0: Madonna's Into the Groove Always. All right, so you want people to see you as trustworthy, right? They say you have to wear the right colors. According to social scientists, anywho, they found out that blue is the color that inspires the most trust. That's followed by navy, indigo, violet, soft lavender, and green. All right, whatever.
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11: 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Well, Gina Hinojosa supports the radical policy of taxpayers paying for sex change surgery for kids and the assault on parental rights. And Hinojosa believes schools should be able to transition children behind their parents' backs. 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
11: 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We cannot allow her to become governor of Texas.
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0: song sounded like Al Green. I don't know if they entirely succeeded, but it's greatness anyway. Hey, John Summers here. Now, want to lose weight? Well, make sure you have breakfast. They surveyed over 2,000 people who lost a significant amount of weight and kept it off for at least 5 years. 78% ate breakfast 7 days a week. How about that?
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2: Good afternoon. The updated forecasts for the Permian Basin, Midland, Odessa. Temperatures are reaching into the middle 80s this afternoon on this Tuesday. About 84 degrees to hit a direct number. The temperatures drop in the lower to mid 60s and high temperatures on Wednesday at 86 degrees. That's going to be the hottest day of the week as temperatures on Thursday again settle back into the lower to middle 80s under a partly cloudy sky. For the R. Roberts.TV studio, meteorologist Ron Roberts.
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0: 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Fleetwood Mac reminds us that thunder only happens when it's raining. 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

Coming up next, today's Lost Classic from a guy primarily known, I guess, as a fantastic producer, but a performer as well. That's all I'm going to say. Stick around. Find out who that is after Donna Summer.

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0: Today's Lost Classic, the Alan Parsons Project and Time. Mr. Parsons, quite the production guy, right? He worked at Abbey Road Studios. He was a tape operator during the Beatles' Get Back sessions. He produced a couple of Wings albums, albums by the Hollies, Pink Floyd's Dark Side of the Moon. Not bad at all. But he decided to become a performer as well, and quite successfully so. Time came out in around 1981-ish or so, and did very well, that whole album, as a matter of fact. The Alan Parsons Project, Turn of a Friendly Card. Anywho, there you go. The Alan Parsons Project and Time, today's Lost Classic. 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

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I think like 8 weeks in the summer of 1983. Song of the Year Grammy, too. 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Beautiful day, plenty of sunshine, 86 for tomorrow. 82 in West Texas, 97 Gold.

0: song called Waterfalls, and I'm John Summers. Do your feeties hurt? Well, you're probably wearing shoes that are too small. Now, feet tend to get wider, longer, and flatter, not fatter, flatter as we age, result of supporting our body weight. You know, for years, 83% of adults who were studied were wearing the wrong shoe size. And poor fit, of course, leads to bunions and all kind of things, which can affect walking and balance, you know.
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11: The state of Texas versus Juan and Mary Sanchez. The charge? 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For refusing to recognize their son as a girl.
12: Sounds insane, right? Well, Gina Hinojosa supports the radical policy of taxpayers paying for sex change surgery for kids and the assault on parental rights. And Hinojosa believes schools should be able to transition children behind their parents' backs. 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Gina Hinojosa supports allowing boys and girls sports and in their locker rooms. 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
13: I really don't understand how girls would be hurt by this. 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
12: 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We cannot allow her to become governor of Texas.
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0: Dan, Do It Again, the only song I can think of with an electric sitar solo. It's crazy, right? All right, so if you ever want to learn a second language, they say it's easiest if you're about 7 or 8 years old. I could guess that would be true. It's commonly accepted, you know, learning a second language is easier for most people when they're younger, generally before puberty. The reason? Not quite sure, but it's a fact.
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2: Good afternoon. The updated forecasts for the Permian Basin, Midland, Odessa. Temperatures are reaching into the middle 80s this afternoon on this Tuesday. About 84 degrees to hit a direct number. The temperatures drop in the lower to mid 60s and high temperatures on Wednesday at 86 degrees. That's going to be the hottest day of the week as temperatures on Thursday again settle back into the lower to middle 80s under a partly cloudy sky. For the R. Roberts.TV studio, meteorologist Ron Roberts.
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0: Holiday, that's Madonna, her breakout hit, the very first one of many. As a matter of fact, this year, she won Artist of the Year from MTV's Video Music Awards. How about that? All right, so, yeah, Super Bowl coming up, you know, in February, okay, not like next week or anything. Okay, Disney has announced that it will cost between $10 and $12 million for one 30-second Super Bowl commercial. Yeah, that's a lot. 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

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Caught up in your 38 special. 97 Gold weather. Clouds and 62 tonight. Tomorrow, plenty of sunshine with a high of 86. Sunny, 82. Clouds and sun on Thursday. 82 all across West Texas. 97 Gold.

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0: email Stevie Wonder. 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Even when it comes to how we address a group of people. 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
2: Good afternoon. The updated forecasts for the Permian Basin, Midland, Odessa. Temperatures are reaching into the middle 80s this afternoon on this Tuesday. About 84 degrees to hit a direct number. The temperatures drop in the lower to mid-60s and high temperatures on Wednesday at 86 degrees. That's going to be the hottest day of the week as temperatures on Thursday again settle back into the lower to middle 80s under a partly cloudy sky. For the R. Roberts TV studio, meteorologist Ron Roberts.
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Once upon a time, a group of high school guys got together. Let's form a band. Yeah. Okay. What was I doing in high school? Well, not this, actually. Jerry Rafferty and Steeler's Wheel is stuck in the middle with you. Sing along.

0: Pat Benatar, Neil Giraldo, Love is a Battlefield. Speaking of which relationships make you the happiest? According to Pew Research, 61% of adults say having close friends, very important for living a fulfilling life. I second that. Much higher than the 23% who said the same thing about marriage. Okay.
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Good Times Music, 97 Gold, Dream On, Aerosmith, written by a 17-year-old Steven Tyler, even before the band was formed. How about that? 97 Gold weather, 62 overnight, plenty of sunshine, 86 for tomorrow. Looking around and just to kind of open the window and put my finger out there, 84 across West Texas, 97 Gold.

0: Counting Crows, Mr. Jones, and John Summers, Halloween time. Since the decorations have come out, I thought I'd help you plan ahead and share the five best ghost movies. According to horror movie fans now, The Shining, Jack Nicholson, number one. Number two, Poltergeist. You know, the little girl disappearing into the TV, all that. And followed by Ghost. It's not that scary, really. With Patrick Swayze. Anyway, The Conjuring and The Sixth Sense, both starring Bruce Willis.
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10: Defending trans Texans is something we have to do every day.
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0: The album is JT. He's a national treasure for sure. James Taylor and Your Smiling Face. Speaking of which, smile at somebody, like a stranger. For example, instead of, there are places where you can call ahead or order online for your coffee. Well, get out there if you want to make new friends. Instead of placing your coffee order online, if you find a place that does that, you could go stand in line. And instead of playing games on your phone while you wait or doom scrolling or whatever you do, you could talk to the person behind you, interacting casually with people. It's a great first step toward making a friend.
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2: Good afternoon. The updated forecasts for the Permian Basin, Midland, Odessa. Temperatures are reaching into the middle 80s this afternoon on this Tuesday. About 84 degrees to hit a direct number. The temperatures drop in the lower to mid 60s and high temperatures on Wednesday at 86 degrees. That's going to be the hottest day of the week as temperatures on Thursday again settle back into the lower to middle 80s under a partly cloudy sky. For the R. Roberts.TV studio, meteorologist Ron Roberts.
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But your internal autocorrect changed it to, keep listening to the radio. So, let's do both. KMCM.

0: Roxette and The Look. You know, I've never had The Look, but I've gotten The Looks, if you know what I mean. 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

Good times music. 97 Gold, The Warrior, Patti Smyth, and Scandal. And she co-wrote that with Nick Gilder of Hot Child in the City fame. I know, right? Who knew? Well, I guess you do now. This is John Summers. Hey, 97 Gold weather, 62 tonight. Tomorrow, plenty of sunshine. Beautiful day with a high tomorrow, 86. It's 83 across West Texas at 97 Gold.

0: 1999, Prince, who recorded that at home in his home studio, right? See, that's not a new thing, kids. This is John Summers. You want to feel and look younger? Adopt a pet. Adopting a cat or dog will make you feel and move like a person 10 years younger, they say, right? And enhances your health as well. Credit goes to your pet's loving companionship, which lowers the risk of anxiety and depression. Yeah, okay.
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12: The state of Texas versus Juan and Mary Sanchez. The charge? Child abuse. For refusing to recognize their son as a girl.
13: Sounds insane, right? Well, Gina Hinojosa supports the radical policy of taxpayers paying for sex change surgery for kids and the assault on parental rights. And Hinojosa believes schools should be able to transition children behind their parents' backs. But that's just the beginning. Gina Hinojosa supports allowing boys and girls sports and in their locker rooms. It's gross, unfair, and harmful to girls. And what does Gina Hinojosa say about it? Listen to this.
14: I really don't understand how girls would be hurt by this. A threat to our little girls that doesn't exist.
13: Gina Hinojosa, radical, dangerous. We cannot allow her to become governor of Texas.
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0: Carry on, Wayward Son. It is Kansas. Watch out there. The band touring is Kansas right now. Contains no original members. Just thought you should know. Look around your office. You might spot your future spouse. Yeah, well, a lot of the romantic relationships formed in the office are long-lasting. In fact, they studied this. Bureau of National Affairs. Affairs, the operative word. More future spouses will meet at work than at school, social, or neighborhood settings.
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2: Good afternoon. The updated forecasts for the Permian Basin, Midland, Odessa. Temperatures are reaching into the middle 80s this afternoon on this Tuesday. About 84 degrees to hit a direct number. The temperatures drop in the lower to mid 60s and high temperatures on Wednesday at 86 degrees. That's going to be the hottest day of the week as temperatures on Thursday again settle back into the lower to middle 80s under a partly cloudy sky. For the R. Roberts TV studio, meteorologist Ron Roberts.
3: 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Now her traffickers are in prison because Ken Paxton put them there. 40 years for the trafficker, 20 years for the woman who posted the ads online. 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